0: this is Ito.
1: Hello. It's me.
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1: 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But wait a minute, isn't this...
0: Yeah, yes it is.
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0: Well, baby, I went down and got it for you.

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1: And get advice. Ask for advice. Get money twice. I'm from the dirty, but that Chico nice. Y'all call it a moment. I call it life.

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2: And I met you in the summer. To my heartbeat sound. We fell in love. As the leaves turn.